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0: flight for you accepting charge from the United States. 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

105.5 and 95.3 Sam FM. Here we are living in the good old USA and the Steve Miller Band. And Jay Lopez right here, 6:09, as we get Tuesday going here. All right, it's this heat wave we have rolling. It's no joke. Talk about a heat wave. Upper 90s, predicted high today, could be breaking records. 97 is the predicted high for today. And forecasters are saying the humidity's been low, but they expect the humidity to be up a little bit here, so be aware of that, all right? So with the upper 90s and a little bit more humidity, it's going to feel pretty toasty when you're outdoors. So please keep that in mind. If you do need to be out, take care of yourself. All right, we've got the plan. Music to get you going this morning. We'll take a little look back with our morning history lesson in just a few. So stick around. It's Peter Frampton, and I'm in you on 105.5 and 95.3 Sam FM.

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0: 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Sam FM with Leonard Skinner. Hey, Tuesday's gone with the wind. How about it? Not yet. 621 and Jay Lopez here with you. We will get the forecast on the way here, but right now.
1: If I could turn back time.
0: Let's do it. A look back here. Our morning history lesson, May the 19th, is the 139th day of this year of 2026. And on our countdown, well, 6 days until Memorial Day. That's right. It'll be here before we know it. Headed into the Memorial Day weekend here. And we go way back. This day in 1973, as a matter of fact. The song, You Are the Sunshine of My Life, Stevie Wonder. It's number one on the chart. Yep, that was 73. A year later, in 1974, the Rubik's Cube, still around. That combination puzzle invented by Erno Rubik. He was a Hungarian sculptor and also a professor of architecture. Yep, he invented the Rubik's Cube. Oh, this day in 1984, the movie Terminator. What a movie. Sarah Connor submits her time card at Big Jeff's Burgers in L.A., 1984, this very day, Willie Nelson and Julio Iglesias, number one on the country chart with the song To All the Girls I've Loved Before. Do you remember that? And we fast forward again, this day in 1990, the song Vogue by Madonna hits number one on the chart. And we fast forward again, this day in 1994, the show's In Living Color and L.A. Law come to an end. Yep, that was 94. 2001, on this day, Apple opens its very first retail stores. There were two, Tyson's Corner, Virginia, Glendale, California. And on this day in 2005, Star Wars Episode III, Revenge of the Sith, opened, making $50 million. How about that? And we've got our forecast on the way here.
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0: Sam FM Tuesday weather here for May 19. If you like heat, boy, you are in luck. Sunshine today, extremely warm. I'm trying to avoid the word hot. It's in the forecast. Predicted high today, we could be breaking records. Predicted high, 97. 97. Tonight, partly cloudy. Overnight low is going to be around 70. And then for tomorrow, we do look at that chance of showers tomorrow and maybe thunderstorms later in the day. But it's still going to be very warm. Predicted high right around 96 for tomorrow. And then by Thursday, we're back down into the 60s. So it could be 30 degrees cooler by Thursday. So rain tomorrow and on into tomorrow night. We have a chance of some storms. And we need to be aware of that. We need to be watching that. All right. Culpeper 65, Madison.

72. And Charlottesville with 69 this morning. Really take care of yourself if you need to be outdoors today for any length of time. And there goes another love song, The Outlaws, on 105.5 and 95.3 Sam FM.

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105.5 and 95.3 Sam FM. With the cars, you might think I'm crazy. And Jay Lopez here, 6:36 as we get Tuesday rolling. Heading into the Memorial Day holiday weekend, summer travel season. Yep, getting underway. Lots of us traveling this Memorial Day weekend. By the way, I didn't realize this. Report is the TSA is now allowing rotisserie chickens in carry-on bags. I had no idea. By the way, they say a traveler can bring as many rotisserie chickens as they can fit. Canned goods, gravy, and peanut butter can also go in carry-ons if the liquids stay under 3.4 ounces. All right. Wow. Okay. Not sure I would enjoy carrying any of that stuff onto a flight. This is Dave Mason. We just disagree on Sam FM.

0: 105.5 and 95.3 Sam FM. It's Cruel to Be Kind. And Nikki the Knife, Nick Lowe, along with Jay Lopez here, 6:50 in the morning as we get Tuesday going. What a day this is going to be. Ooh, we'll tell you about it. Well, news from Richmond. A company called Next Era Energy. Next Era Energy is buying Dominion Energy in a stock deal. It's worth $67 billion. That's with a B. $67 billion. And Dominion Power is the world's largest market for data centers in Northern Virginia. And this Florida-based Next Era is the nation's largest renewable energy developer. And they have plans to build more than 30 data center hubs around the nation to meet the demand from artificial intelligence. So, once that deal goes through, if it does, the company will become the largest regulated electric utility on the planet. What does that mean for all Dominion Energy customers? I don't know. 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We need to find that out. All right, we'll follow it as best we can. We'll see what happens. We got quite an amazingly warm forecast coming up.
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Fam FM Tuesday weather here for May 19. Well, sunshine and amazingly warm. I'm still trying to avoid using the word hot. It does apply. Predicted high today, 97. We could be breaking records, obviously. And for tonight, partly cloudy, low overnight, around 70. And then for tomorrow, we do look at rain. A chance of showers and then maybe thunderstorm activity late in the afternoon. We could have some real storms zipping on through, so keep that in mind. Predicted high tomorrow, 96. Boy. And rain continues on into tomorrow night. And then much, much cooler by Thursday. In the 60s we go. Yep, 90s to the 60s. Take care today if you really need to be out. Right now, the Culpeper 65, Lake Monticello with the 68, Charlottesville right at 70. 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

spreading round. United takes his time. About to shack outside the game. And you know what I'm talking about. Just let me know if you wanna go to that whole mile on the range. They got a lot of nice girls.

105.5 and 95.3 Sam FM, ZZ Top. It's LaGrange and Jay Lopez right here with you coming up on 710 as we do our best to get Tuesday going here. Already the 19th, heading into the Memorial Day holiday weekend. What a day. Oh, boy. Got to prepare for another extremely warm and humid day. So the humidity, which hasn't been around, is back from what we understand from forecasters. And that's going to make a big difference. Predicted high 97 today, so we could be breaking records. Take care of yourself if you need to be out. Very, very important to take breaks, drink plenty of fluids, and take care. And then tomorrow, later in the day, some storms, rain coming our way and storms. We have to stay on top of that one as well. All right, so we will definitely do that. So please take care and stay with us. It's Miss Jewel. Yep, Jewel. 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

0: 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It's Elvis Costello. Yes, accidents will happen. And Jay Lopez with you, 722. We'll update the forecast on the way. It's a doozy. Music is the doctor. Makes you feel like you want to. Don't you know that I love my music? Let's get updated music news this morning. Well, we know the group Deep Purple, Woman from Tokyo, Smoke on the Water. Anyway, what they're saying is they've got a brand new song. New song is called Arrogant Boy. Drummer Ian Pace describing the new song as a Highway Star-style rock and roll tune. Upcoming album is called Splat. I like that, Splat. Out on July 3rd. Okay, the full album if you're a Deep Purple fan. That should be interesting. Yes, keyboardist Rick Wakeman. Yes, great keyboard player. Rick Wakeman from Yes going to be telling his life story in a new memoir. It's called The Wizard of Prague, out later this year, telling the story of his life. Officially out on October 29th is the word we have right now if you're a fan. Well, we heard this word from Michael Bublé. You've seen him around. He's real big around Christmas time as well. He's been on a lot of shows, been a judge. Anyway, apparently Michael Bublé in Nashville saying he's recording his next album will basically be a country album. What? I can't imagine that. Anyway, okay. Best of luck to Michael Bublé. Of course, he says this is a love letter to the country. He is actually from Canada, as we all know. Well, Billy Gibbons, ZZ Top, extraordinaire player, saying, you know, he really misses going to record stores. He said there aren't many record stores around. You just go in there and browse. He said it's just the feel of flipping through a stack of vinyl albums that remains one of life's simple pleasures. I'm with him on that. All right, Billy. Got our forecast on the way here.
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2: Sam FM Tuesday weather here for May 19. Well, here we go. Maybe breaking records. Maybe. Sunshine, extremely warm. Predicted high today, 97, and the humidity is up there a little bit, so we're really going to be feeling it if you're outdoors today in particular. Yep, 97. Tonight, partly cloudy, low around 70 overnight. And then for tomorrow, what we look at is a chance of showers, and then later in the day, thunderstorms. Could be some severe-type storms later in the day tomorrow, so please be aware of that. Another really warm one with a high 96 is the prediction for tomorrow. And then rain continues on into tomorrow night. All right, so there we go. All I can say is I hope we get some real rain. Right now, talk about a mild morning. Culpeper 68, Luray 71, Charlottesville right at 70. 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

105.5 and 95.3 Sam FM with Toto. It's Africa. Jay Lopez right here with you, 737. Welcome to Tuesday, rolling through May ahead of the Memorial Day holiday weekend. And a reminder, Grimes Memorial School's brand new summer program has lots and lots of fun. Camp Grizz at Grimes, starting in the middle of June, so next month. Ages 3 to 5 are welcome, along with rising K through 6th grade students, 9 to 3 each day, 9 a.m. to 3 p.m. And join them on their 42-acre campus in Orange for some great outdoor adventures, athletics, all kinds of fun arts projects going on. 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If you want to get more, you want to get registered, I would make sure you do it pretty quickly. It's the Rembrandts. 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

0: 105.5 and 95.3 Sam FM with Hart, Ann, and Nancy. These dreams. Jay Lopez here with you. 7:49. Hey, what a morning. Oh, boy. Ah, yeah. An extremely warm morning here in May. And this word from our friends at the Virginia Department of Forestry, reminding all of us that drought conditions continue to linger. And that's a big increase for the possibility of wildfires this summer. So let's keep that all in mind. The drought risk is very real. We do need some rain, boy. And they are reminding us that summer festivities are coming up. So it's very important for all of us to stay safe, whether you're grilling, you're starting a fire for other reasons like a campfire, or you're involved in lighting fireworks. Make sure you stay safe. We are expecting some rain. Boy, that would be a good thing. They say no matter what we get, we still probably will end up needing a lot more. So let's stay alert. As the summertime gets underway, we're doing some fun stuff. Let's all be safe.
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2: 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Route 29, south of Culpeper. Well, Sam FM Tuesday weather here for May 19. Sunshine, extremely warm. By that we mean predicted high today, 97. Yep, 97 predicted high. A little more humidity, so it's going to feel warmer. Tonight, partly cloudy, low overnight, around 70. And then for tomorrow, a chance of showers and maybe some thunderstorm activity, maybe some real storms later in the day. Or tomorrow evening, that's a possibility. All right, so please keep that in mind. Predicted high tomorrow, 96. Goodness. And then rain on into tomorrow night. So hopefully we're going to get some real rain. Right now, Culpeper at 70. Zion Crossroads does 69 right now. And Charlottesville right at 70. With ELO, the Electric Light Orchestra. 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

105.5 and 95.3 Sam FM. Van Halen. Oh, yeah. Something to get us moving this morning. Ain't talking about love. Jay Lopez, 810. Check this out. The group Gadget Review says artificial intelligence can steal your fingerprints from a selfie. A selfie taken within 5 feet where fingers are visible can be sharpened up into usable fingerprint data. A hacker confirmed this by bypassing Touch ID. We're being warned not to give the peace sign or the heart sign in selfies because hackers will steal your fingerprints from it. Goodness. Oh, man. Come on. It's crazy. This is Green Day. And When I Come Around on Sam FM.

helping you feel good in the morning. Jay Lopez. 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

On 105.5, the 95.3 Sam FM with Linda Ronstadt. Oh, yeah. Poor, pitiful me. Just like a wearing blender. Gotta love that. 821, Jay Lopez with you. Forecast on the way. Whoa!

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Well, as we follow along, the ACM Awards now in the books. And this Ella Langley is just doing phenomenally well. So we look at the regular top 10 songs on the Billboard Hot 100. Now, this is just the regular chart. This is not the country chart. Okay, but the song Choosin' Texas by Ella Langley is number one, marking its 10th time at the number one spot since it came out. Langley's other song called Be Her in the second spot, number two. It's just really amazing. It really is. Well, Prince Harry and Meghan Markle are working on developing a movie based on the Afghan war memoir called No Way Out, the searing true story of men under siege. Prince Harry served two tours of duty in Afghanistan as part of the 10 years he spent in the British Armed Forces. So we'll see what happens there. The movie produced by the couple's Archwell Productions for Netflix. Well, check this out. This caught my attention immediately. A movie theater in Switzerland has installed monitors directly into their floors of their restrooms. Yep, floors of the restrooms, monitors, so that moviegoers won't miss portions of films when nature calls. Innovation aimed at providing a seamless, interruption-free viewing experience from the beginning of the movie until the end. So it's unknown now whether the theater has done anything to cover those missing moments when you're walking from the theater to the restroom. But anyway, yep, monitors in the floors. Crazy. By the way, one more note, Jeff Bezos in the mix to buy the Seattle Seahawks. Price tag around $10 billion. $10 billion with a B. Behind Bezos, Apple's Tim Cook, also LeBron James, would like to get partners and buy the team. Bezos' net worth, by the way, if you didn't know, $280 billion. That's with a B, $280 billion. Yeah, he can afford it. We've got our forecast on.

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0: Sam FM Tuesday weather here for May 19. All right, sunshine, predicted high, 97. That's right, 97 predicted high. With a little more humidity, so it's going to be feeling mighty, mighty warm if you're out. Tonight, partly cloudy, low overnight's going to be around 70. And then for tomorrow, Wednesday, we look at a chance of showers and maybe thunderstorm activity late in the afternoon. Could be some real storms blowing on through, so keep that in mind. Predicted high tomorrow, 96. So we're still up there. Now, by Thursday, let's reiterate. Thursday, predicted high, 67 degrees. So talk about a change. There it is, right there. And some rain, much needed for Wednesday night, maybe into Thursday for a while. Now, right now, Culpeper 75, Louisa 71, and Charlottesville with 72 this morning, not even 9 o'clock in the morning. Boy. Take care if you need to be out. 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

105.5 and 95.3 Sam FM with the Money Man, Eddie Money. Hey, give me some water. And Jay Lopez here with you, 8:39. All right, we're behind schedule here, so let's go. Jay's trivia challenge this morning. This is a good one from TripAdvisor. The pool pet peeves. Gotta say that slowly. Pool pet peeves. Okay. From TripAdvisor. What are those pool pet peeves? I don't think you'll be too surprised hearing the results of this survey here from TripAdvisor. A percentage of travelers who say it's unacceptable for people to save their chairs by leaving their towel on them and then disappearing. Percentage of travelers who say men should not wear Speedos. Percentage of travelers that believe that smoking should be prohibited around the pool. Also, quite a big number would like to see it banned on the beach as well. What are the most annoying beach and pool etiquette violations? I will give them to you. Coming up here, as many of us get ready to hit the pool, it's Three Doors Down, When I'm Gone, on 105.5 and 95.3 Sam FM.

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All right, which way do we steer? Good old JB, Jimmy Buffett, and that cheeseburger in paradise. Jay Lopez with you, 8:51. Oh, a toasty warm day, no doubt about it. We'll tell you about that. It's 8:51 answers to Jay's trivia challenge. Okay, we know Memorial Day is coming up here this weekend. Lots of pools are opening all over this great land of ours, all over Central Virginia, and pretty much everywhere, right? Okay. All right, these are pool pet peeves from our friends. A new survey from TripAdvisor. Okay, well, a big, big number. Over 8 out of 10 in the survey. 84% of travelers say it's unacceptable for people to save their chairs by leaving their towels on them and then disappearing.

We've seen that. We've all seen that. All right. I would think this would be a higher number. 35% say men should not wear Speedos. I say amen to that. 35% though? What? Okay, another big, big number. 82%. 8 out of 10 in the survey believe that smoking should be prohibited around the pool. Also, while 62% would actually like to see it banned on the beach as well. Wow. Most annoying beach and pool etiquette violations here in this TripAdvisor survey. Number 3, going to the bathroom in the water. Number 2, smoking, as we said. Number 1, blasting loud music. That is number 1, most annoying pool etiquette violation and beach etiquette violation. All right. Keep that all in mind. Hopefully you won't have that issue yourself. And we've got our forecast.

0: yourself. Okay, we've got our forecast on the way.
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0: Well, Sam FM Tuesday weather here for May 19. Now, sunshine, we see it extremely warm. Again, I'm trying to avoid using a certain word. All right. Predicted high today, 97. That's right, 97 and more humidity. It's going to feel extremely warm. Tonight, partly cloudy. Low around 70 overnight tomorrow. We look at showers and thunderstorm activity later in the day tomorrow. Could be some real storms popping up. So please keep that in mind. Predicted high tomorrow, 96. And then tomorrow night, rain expected to stay with us. And that's the word. And then by Thursday, we're back in the 60s. I know, it doesn't sound real, does it? Culpeper 77, Lake Anna now with 78, Charlottesville with 75 this morning. We're working, we're practicing on those night moves. Bob Seger and the Silver Bullet Band on 105.5 and 95.3 Sam FM.

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Hey, come dancing. All right. Kinks and Jay Lopez right here. It is 9:10. So what a day. So maybe record high temperatures. The actual record high today was set way back in 1911. Wow, 96. Predicted today, 97. Oh, boy. All right, and tomorrow, the forecast calling for a high of 96. That would break the mark set 95 degrees in 1934, way back. So we could break a record today and a record tomorrow.

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105.5 and 95.3 Sam FM with Walter Egan and Magnet and Steel. And Jay Lopez right here. 921 forecast on the way.

0: It's our time of the morning. Feel good news. Always great to hear. Well, a Denver, Colorado high school senior made it to prom just hours after an emergency appendectomy. Lucy Brown goes to Arvada West High School in Denver. She had a minimally invasive appendectomy, discharged the same day, and then, believe it or not, went to her prom in a wheelchair. Boy, how about that? Unbelievable. Concord, North Carolina, firefighters saving a dog from a house fire, neighbors calling 911. Fortunately, the homeowners were safely evacuated. Firefighters running into the flaming home where they found the unconscious dog, gave it oxygen. Dog is expected to be okay, so good work from those first responders. One more. A two-year-old in Massachusetts, a boy named Theo, got his head stuck between the vertical posts of his family's staircase. The emergency responders were called while his mom distracted him by playing Bluey episodes on his iPad. Boy. All right, firefighters got him out, and then he got a nice private tour of their fire truck. All right, way to go. We have our forecast coming right up.
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4: Well, Sam FM Tuesday weather here for May 19. All right. I think most of us know the story by now. Extremely warm sunshine, predicted high 97 today. 97, that'll break a record. Tonight, partly cloudy, low around 70. Tomorrow, we do look at a chance of showers, much, much needed, and maybe thunderstorm activity later in the afternoon. So we're going to be watching that very carefully. Could be some real storms. Tomorrow, predicted high 96. Whew. And then tomorrow night, showers, maybe a thunderstorm tomorrow night. By Thursday, believe it or not, we're going to be, probably in the upper 60s here. We're going from the upper 90s to the upper 60s on Thursday. Crazy. Culpeper 79, Orange 75, Charlottesville with 78. And it's that long, cool woman in a black dress, Emma Hollies, on 105.5 and 95.3 Sam FM.

105.5 and 95.3 Sam FM with Klaus Mind. Scorpions rock you like a hurricane. And Jay Lopez with you at 937. Oh boy, what a day. Nice and toasty warm. Yeah, if you're outdoors, take care of yourself. Hey, a friendly reminder, don't miss the big Lake Anna Business Partnership Car Show. Father's Day weekend. This will be at Pleasant's Landing on Lake Anna. Saturday, June 20th, Dad's Day the next day on Sunday. This will be going from 11 a.m. to 4 p.m. Great big family-friendly event. Food trucks, beverage vendors, local artisans, also businesses showcasing their products. Don't miss out. 11 to 4, Saturday, June 20th at Pleasant's Landing on Lake Anna. We got the Little Feet. 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

0: 105.5 and 95.3 Sam FM. Pink Floyd, oh yeah, it's Money. And Jay Lopez here, 9:50 in the morning. Yeah, what a day, huh? Hoo boy. Warmth, we've got it. The National Weather Service has not really issued a heat advisory. Forecasters are basically advising limiting outdoor activities if you can in the afternoon time. And if you're working outdoors, you got to really think about that. Take care, drink plenty of fluids, take breaks. Get out of the sun if you can. So forecast temperature today, 97. Record high, 96. So we could break the record today. That was set way back in 1911. Boy. And tomorrow, predicted 96 degrees. And the record high, 95. That was way back in 1934, as a matter of fact. So we could be breaking records today and tomorrow. All right, so please keep that in mind. Overnight temperatures are not going to be dropping extremely low. You use caution through the day. And by the way, by Thursday, this is the crazy part. We go from the upper 90s to the upper 60s on Thursday. And we do expect some rain here later tomorrow. We'll be watching that very carefully. In fact, we'll update the forecast coming up here.
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3: Well, Sam FM Tuesday weather here for May 19. Sunshine and predicted high 97, as we've been saying. We're going to break a record if we hit it. Tonight, a few clouds, so partly cloudy, low overnight. It's going to be pretty mild, around 70 overnight. And then tomorrow, well, another really warm one. We're talking about 96 for the predicted high. That could break another record. We look at showers tomorrow and thunderstorms later in the afternoon time. Could be some real storms popping up. And tomorrow night, that continues. Showers, possible thunderstorm activity tomorrow evening is the word we have right now. Okay, and by Thursday, there's still a pretty good chance of rain. However, we're going to only be in the 60s. We go from the upper 90s to the upper 60s on Thursday. Right now, Culpeper 82, Gordonsville 79, Charlottesville with 78. Take care of yourself if you need to be out. It's Deborah, Harry, and Blondie. And the tide is high on 105.5 and 95.3 Sam FM.

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4: Sunny and hot today around central Virginia. We're looking for a high to get into the upper 90s. Look for a few clouds tonight. We're going to see a low near 70. Now we've got a slight chance of seeing some showers before 2 o'clock tomorrow. Then a chance of showers and thunderstorms through at least 5. Now showers are likely and possibly some thunderstorms after 5. Increasing clouds in the forecast for Wednesday. We're looking for a high tomorrow to get into the mid-90s.
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4: Sunny and hot today around central Virginia. We're looking for a high to get into the upper 90s. Look for a few clouds tonight. We're going to see a low near 70. Now we've got a slight chance of seeing some showers before 2 o'clock tomorrow. Then a chance of showers and thunderstorms through at least 5. Now showers are likely and possibly some thunderstorms after 5. Increasing clouds in the forecast for Wednesday. We're looking for a high tomorrow to get into the mid-90s.
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4: Sunny and hot today around Central Virginia. We're looking for a high to get into the upper 90s. Look for a few clouds tonight. We're going to see a low near 70. Now we've got a slight chance of seeing some showers before 2 o'clock tomorrow. Then a chance of showers and thunderstorms through at least 5. Now showers are likely and possibly some thunderstorms after 5. Increasing clouds in the forecast for Wednesday. We're looking for a high tomorrow to get into the mid-90s.
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Thanks for getting into the 3 o'clock hour. Ready to rock. Yeah, we are. We've got some Jimi Hendrix on the way for you. We'll get to Depeche Mode here in a few with Personal Jesus. I've got an update on sports, details on the forecast here in a bit. Let's continue. It's Monkey Wrench from the Foo Fighters here on Sam FM.

Hendrix and that Crosstown Traffic on 105.5 and 95.3 Sam FM. And again, be extra careful out there if you're traveling around Central Virginia. Traffic could be a little heavy where you're at. We've got the Georgia satellites. We'll get to Seether from Veruca Salt coming up in a bit. Some details again on that forecast on the way.

0: Weather from Veruca Salt coming up in a bit. Some details again on that forecast on the way.
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0: A few clouds expected tonight around central Virginia in the forecast. We're going to see a low near 70. Now we've got a slight chance of seeing some showers before 2 o'clock tomorrow. There's a chance of showers and thunderstorms through at least 5. Showers are likely after 5. Thunderstorms are possible. Increasing clouds for Wednesday with a high getting into the mid-90s. Showers and possibly a thunderstorm tomorrow night with a low in the upper 50s. Now, showers are likely and possibly a thunderstorm before 11 Thursday. Showers are likely through at least 2 o'clock. Then we have a chance of seeing some more showers and thunderstorms after 2. We're going to see a high Thursday get into the upper 60s.
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Missionary Man on 105.5 and 95.3 Sam FM. We've got music on the way from George Thorogood. Now, I'll get you that update on sports in about 10 minutes here. Let's continue with Driving and Crying. 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

just had a baby, and they named it Rock and Roll, the legendary Muddy Waters this afternoon. We're going to get you right back to more music as we head towards 4 o'clock. And again, that workday wrap-up brought to you by Prince Michelle Winery and Tap 29 Brew Pub. And I hope you guys got up there last night for Monday Night Trivia with DJ Brandon Hamilton. Now, again, they've got a lot of live entertainment coming up this Memorial Day weekend. So, again, check out PrinceMichelle.com and their socials for details and updates. Well, the Orioles began their week on a down note. The O's lost to the Tampa Bay Rays in the Sunshine State. Now, the teams are continuing that series tonight. Well, the Nationals, they were bested in their series opener. They lost to the Mets in 12 innings. The teams are continuing that series today. Now, in other news, the Nationals banned the person who unfolded a banner with a white nationalist message during the team's game Sunday against the O's. Well, the Mystics could not secure consecutive wins. They lost to the Dallas Wings. Looks like they will continue that road trip this coming weekend, Sunday, against the Seattle Storm. DC United will end its pre-World Cup schedule this weekend. They're going to host CF Montreal on Saturday. Now, we've got the Indianapolis 500 coming up Sunday. And Nashville actually appears to be one step away from...

0: landing its first Super Bowl. There you go. A look at sports. We'll get you right back to more music. And again, the Workday Wrap-Up is on the way here on Sam FM.
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0: REM and Drive, Michael Stipe and Company here on 105.5 and 95.3 Sam FM. I've got Living Color in just a bit. We're into the 4 o'clock hour, and of course, we're kicking off the workday wrap-up brought to you by Prince Michelle Winery and Tap 29 Brew Pub. How about some Ice Cream Man? Crank it up, some Van Halen here on Sam FM.
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Peter Gabriel, Salisbury Hill on 105.5 and 95.3 Sam FM. Some Zeppelin, the Vapors, and more. Lots of great music on the way for you, so make sure you stick around. We're going to get you some details on that forecast. Yeah, expecting another hot one tomorrow. Maybe again on Thursday, but I think we're going to start to cool off a bit with some showers and thunderstorms coming through central.

0: Virginia for the big holiday weekend. Well, the Virginia State Police, they are working to make 95 a lot safer this week. Now, troopers began Operation Disrupt along the I-95 corridor yesterday. Now, officials say the operation will focus on the leading causes of deadly crashes, including speeding, drunk and distracted driving, and wearing seatbelts. Now, they say the operation will actually wrap up a little bit later on today or this evening. So just a heads up, if you're traveling 95 tonight or maybe late this afternoon, yeah, just be careful out there.
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0: A few clouds expected tonight around central Virginia in the forecast. We're going to see a low near 70. Now we've got a slight chance of seeing some showers before 2 o'clock tomorrow. There's a chance of showers and thunderstorms through at least 5. Showers are likely after 5. Thunderstorms are possible. Increasing clouds for Wednesday with a high getting into the mid-90s. Showers and possibly a thunderstorm tomorrow night with a low in the upper 50s. Now, showers are likely and possibly a thunderstorm before 11 Thursday. Showers are likely through at least 2 o'clock. Then we have a chance of seeing some more showers and thunderstorms after 2. We're going to see a high Thursday get into the upper 60s.
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0: 105.5 and 95.3 Sam FM, Pablo Cruz. And what you gonna do? I might have told the story before, actually. My niece, her dad, Dave, actually gave me a huge record collection back in the day, many, many, many, many years ago. And that's where I found Pablo Cruz. And, of course, became a fan. By the way, they are playing the Jefferson Theater Monday night, June 1st. That is going to be a great show, June 1st. It's a Monday night. I know it's a school night. But again, how often do you get to see Pablo Cruz live in concert, especially here in Central Virginia? So get your tickets. Pablo Cruz at the Jefferson Theater on the Downtown Mall in Charlottesville. Again, Monday night, June 1st. Going to be a great show. I might see you there. All right, we've got some music news to pass along to you. We've got evidently a new book coming from Yes keyboardist Rick Wakeman. We've got Deep Purple sharing a brand new tune. We'll tell you all about it. Details coming up in just a few here on Sam FM.
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0: One of my new favorite bands I have recently discovered, that's Lake Street Dive. And I was a little bummed out I couldn't see him at the Ting Pavilion recently, but I heard it was a great show. I told you guys about it. Hopefully you attempted to make it or did make it and to enjoy it yourselves. You Go Down Smooth from Lake Street Dive, group out of Boston. We're going to get you right back to more music here on 105.5 and 95.3 Sam FM as we head towards 5, continuing the workday wrap-up again through 6. 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Thursday, check out that happy hour. Kick off your holiday weekend early from 3 until 5 Thursday afternoon, just south of Culpeper on 29. Well, Deep Purple are sharing a brand new tune. It's called Arrogant Boy. Now, Ian Pace, the drummer of the band, describes the new track kind of as a Highway Star-style rock and roll tune. That was a heavy hitter back in the day. Well, it's actually from that upcoming album we told you about recently, Splat, which will be in stores July 3rd. Yes, keyboardist Rick Wakeman is telling his life story in a new book. It's called The Wizard of Prague. It'll be out later this year. It'll be out October 29th. And let me see here. It looks like Everclear is announcing a U.S. tour. Now, let's dub the Lucky 7 tour. It's going to begin in October out in Los Angeles. Now, Everclear is actually asking fans to vote on which songs they'd like to hear or like the band to play during their set. Now, the band will include the 7 most popular songs, I guess, for each tour stop. Now, tickets for the Lucky 7 tour go on sale this coming Wednesday, and you can actually get some more information. That's tomorrow. All right, and you can actually get some more information on their official Everclear website. Some music news there. We'll get you right back to more music and continuing that workday wrap-up next here on Sam.
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Lawrence, and it's all over now on 105.5 and 95.3 Sam FM. We've got music from Boston on the way. Getting into the 5 o'clock hour, continuing that workday wrap-up. Again, brought to you by Prince Michelle Winery and Tap 29 Brew Pub. Well, if that Tuesday in the office or out there in the field was a downer, this one will bring you right back up here on Sam FM.

0: Austin and Hitch a Ride on 105.5 and 95.3 Sam FM. We've got some Brian Adams on the other side, continuing the workday wrap-up. Again, brought to you by Prince Michelle Winery and Tap 29 Brew Pub. All right, we've gotten, what, Easter out of the way, Mother's Day. We're about to get Memorial Day weekend out of the way this weekend. Next up, Father's Day. And if you can hitch a ride down to Pleasance Landing on Lake Anna, you're going to be checking out one fantastic Father's Day weekend car show with the Lake Anna Business Partnership. Now, that's going on Saturday, June 20th from 11 until 4. 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It's a family-friendly event. Local artisans, even some of the local Lake Anna businesses showcasing their products. Saturday, June 20th from 11 until 4. Make plans to attend. Check out some of those classic vehicles and maybe some of those modern classics as well. And again, you can probably go to the Lake Anna Business Partnership Facebook page or even a website for some additional details and more information on how to get your car involved. Just a reminder from all of us here at Sam FM.
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1: A few clouds expected tonight around central Virginia in the forecast. We're going to see a low near 70. Now we've got a slight chance of seeing some showers before 2 o'clock tomorrow. There's a chance of showers and thunderstorms through at least 5. Showers are likely after 5. Thunderstorms are possible. Increasing clouds for Wednesday with a high getting into the mid-90s. Showers and possibly a thunderstorm tomorrow night with a low in the upper 50s. Now, showers are likely and possibly a thunderstorm before 11 Thursday. Showers are likely through at least 2 o'clock. Then we have a chance of seeing some more showers and thunderstorms after 2. We're going to see a high Thursday get into the upper 60s.
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0: Better Than Ezra. 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We've got Three Doors Down, AC/DC, and more on the way. We're right back to more music and wrapping up that workday wrap up in just a little bit here, brought to you by Prince Michelle Winery and Tap 29 Brew Pub. If you have never been, here's some details.
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0: 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Vertigo coming up, wrapping up the workday wrap up. And again, I hope you guys got up there last night to Prince Michelle Winery and Tap 29 Brew Pub for Monday Night Trivia with DJ Brandon Hamilton. Always does a great job. Hope you guys are checking that out Monday nights, taking off, a little bit of the stress from a Monday work day as we all get back into the swing of things. Now, Thursday, you can kick off your Memorial Day weekend early from 3 until 5. They've got a great happy hour just south of Culpeper on 29, PrinceMichelle.com. That's where Virginia flavor and friendly hospitality come together. PrinceMichelle.com for details. All right, we're right back to more music in just a moment here on Sam.
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That's Blue Oyster Cult and Godzilla on 105.5 and 95.3 Sam FM in the 6 o'clock hour. Some of that rock history today and history and the birthdays are coming up in a bit. We've got some of the entertainment headlines. Well, I guess they're entertainment-ish headlines. We'll update you. Details are on the way. The Wrecking Tours and Consoler of the Lonely. Time to crank it up a bit here on Sam FM.

0: Sam FM, right place, wrong time, Dr. John. The Dire Straits are coming up. We've got the Kinks, Robert Palmer, and more on the way for you. Well, evidently, Elon Musk's lawsuit against OpenAI and Sam Altman is being tossed. That's an L for Elon in court. We've got a Tennessee school district who is adding Roots to its list of banned books. Japanese officials say two people were arrested after breaking into Punch the Monkey's enclosure at the zoo over there. I actually followed Punch when he was pretty popular a couple of months ago. And an Arizona sheriff leading the investigation into Nancy Guthrie's disappearance is sharing some updates on communication, actually, with the Guthrie family, making sure that they are still keeping the family up to date on any new findings and any new information. So there you go. A few of the entertainment-ish headlines there. Some of that rock history today in history, and the birthdays are on the way. We'll get you some details on that forecast coming up next here on Sam.
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Tickets are just $10, and a limited time $20 season pass gets you all four concerts for the price of two. 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Third Thursday, your downtown, your summer, your night.

0: Take a trip to Spain without ever leaving Culpeper with It's About Time in Culpeper's Spanish Red Pig, which has been brined in citrus with fresh rosemary, bay leaf, brown sugar, salt, and bathed in water for 36 hours. After that, it's tabled and brought to room temperature and then dry rubbed with Spanish paprika and pimento, then off to an outdoor open flame and short smoked, then pulled to their indoor ovens to a low bake with pumpkin, acorn squash, and green apples stuffed with cumin, cloves, cinnamon, and allspice and covered for 6 hours, then accompanied by light demi-glace consisting of pumpkin, acorn squash, and apples pureed, made into a paste, served over scalloped potatoes with Stilton cheese and green beans. Don't miss out on this very special culinary dish. It's sure to sell out. For reservations, call It's About Time, 540-825-4264. That's 540-825-4264.
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2: A few clouds expected tonight around central Virginia in the forecast. We're going to see a low near 70. Now we've got a slight chance of seeing some showers before 2 o'clock tomorrow. There's a chance of showers and thunderstorms through at least 5. Showers are likely after 5. Thunderstorms are possible. Increasing clouds for Wednesday with a high getting into the mid-90s. Showers and possibly a thunderstorm tomorrow night with a low in the upper 50s. Now, showers are likely and possibly a thunderstorm before 11 Thursday. Showers are likely through at least 2 o'clock. Then we have a chance of seeing some more showers and thunderstorms after 2. We're going to see a high Thursday get into the upper 60s.
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arcade, searching everywhere from steeplechase to palisades, in any shooting gallery where promises are made. To walk away, walk away, walk away, walk away from Calico and Whitley Bay. Had to walk away. And girl, it looked so pretty to me, like it always did.

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It is just not terrible. She walked up to me and she asked me to dance.

0: That's Robert Palmer and A Bad Case of Loving You on 105.5 and 95.3 Sam FM. We're going to be rolling in the deep with Adele in just a bit. The Black Keys and Howlin' for You on the way for you as well. Some great stuff coming up. Don't go anywhere. Taking a look at a few of the rock history highlights. It was 1992 that Kiss released the album Revenge. A guitar played by John Lennon and George Harrison back in 2013 sold for $408,000 at auction. Now, today in history, the Ringling Brothers opened their first circus. That was 1884. Now, legendary racehorse Secretariat won the Preakness Stakes back in 1973. And in 2022, just a couple of years ago, Mercedes confirm the sale of the world's most expensive car. It cost $142 million. All right, we've got quite the birthday list here. Rock and Roll Hall of Famer Pete Townsend of The Who. He is 81. Former NFL quarterback Archie Manning. He is 77. Phil Rudd, the drummer for AC/DC. Another Rock and Roll Hall of Famer. He is 72. Former NBA center and WNBA coach Bill Laimbeer, he is 69. Basketball Hall of Fame forward Kevin Garnett is 50. Retired MMA fighter George St. Pierre, he is 45. And he was just recently let go from the WWE, came back after spending some time in AEW. Malachi Black, he is 41. So happy birthday to those folks. And again, if you're blowing some candles out tonight around Central Virginia, happy birthday from all of us here at Sam FM.
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Jimmy Buffett's on the way for you. I got my roommate, man. He loves the Black Keys. I think that's some of his workout music, actually, when we're at the gym together working out during the week. All right. Speaking of working out, you need to work up an appetite and head out to Wahoo Barbecue at Lake Monticello in Fluvanna County for some of the best barbecue, brisket, and mac and cheese around Central Virginia. Head to Wahoo BBQ.

0: wahoo.com or find Wahoo on social media for specials, dinner specials, lunch specials, even live music updates. And again, remember, Wahoo Barbecue, they sponsor Doc Holliday's Smokin' Southern Lunch every Saturday from noon until 1. So if you like your music with a little Southern flavor, oh, he's got it for you, man. Some good stuff coming up every Saturday between noon and 1 on the Smokin' Southern Lunch. So tune in. And again, get out there to Wahoo Barbecue and say hi to Howie and the gang out there, all right? That is going to do it for me. Speaking of Doc Holliday, I'm heading to the beach. And I will not be here starting tomorrow. Heading out on vacation. Ooh, I need it. And again, I'll talk to you on the 27th when I return. But you guys be good to Doc Holliday. He is going to be keeping you company as we get into a Wednesday tomorrow. Jay is back tomorrow morning to get that morning moving in the right direction as you make your way into work. And again, we want you to have a fantastic upcoming Memorial Day weekend. Play it safe. Be careful. I might see a few of you at the beach. Heading to Ocean City, Maryland, going back to the old stomping ground. So looking forward to that little family get-together, if you will. All right, you guys have a great night. And again, safe travels out there. And as always, keep rocking, everybody.
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